wave after wave. I'm slowly drifting, drifting away. And it feels like I'm drowning, pulling against the stream.

The bad times in life is like a telephone. 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But when it ring, just pick it up and receive. When you finish, put down the receiver and carry on. 'Cause the sun will always shine.

lusting, and its hunger for power became known to more and more people. The demands to do something about this outrageous

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Ride with Minaj, mashallah. Check in with me, then do your job. Need is the name, I fire yellow with the chain. This is Monse, Patty Plain Jane.

like Lupita's. I don't keep up with the Joneses, but I do know Catherine Zeta. I'm with Candace.

day. Ride with the mob, hum to Allah. Check you and me, and we get job. Bird did the name, then Baller did the chain. Torn off for the watch, Prezi playing Jane.

baseline. Ponytail to the waistline. Throw it back, baby, take time. Money talks and I make my home with girls for the baseline. Ponytail to the waistline. Throw it back, baby, take time. Money talks.

Next thing, my life is a wet dream. I call it a sex scene. The bag is a nice tease. I tried to escape. My life is an x-ray. I'm sorry, a sex tape. You only get one take. 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

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Then you should skull as an ashtray. 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Insane intellect is what you're facing. Cannibalistic Tennessee, born with creation.

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Sharpening the matters with the books and the blunts. The animalistic instinct kicks when I prowl. 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Breathing hard as hell, but I manage to keep it quiet. Stomping on my prey with the strength of a riot. Feeding on the flesh, drinking blood of the education. Causing mental murder while I represent my nation. You couldn't even feel me if my name was Levi's. X-ray vision.

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If I was to ask for Megan Thee Stallion, if she would collab with me, would I really have a shot at a feat? I don't know, but I'm glad to be back like ever, ever, ever.

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Groovy, groovy, jazzy, funky, pounce, bounce, dance as we dip in the melodic sea. Rhythm keeps flowing and drips to MC. 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

0: 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But now it's time for the ape attack. Body rock, but that's a different dance.
1: Easy, does this bouncer sound like me?
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